0: 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It's Ginny After Dark. Rain moving in tonight. Tomorrow, 2 to 5 inches possible. Y'all be safe.
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3: We have that flash flood watch in effect through 7 p.m. Friday night. Tomorrow, 2 to 5 inches of rain expected for most of us. Some can see more. Y'all just be safe. Stay weather aware.
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Y100. We're San Antonio's new country leader. 2 to 5 inches of rain expected tomorrow as this cold front moves in slowly. Some of us could see more rain, which you know what that means. In the low-lying areas, there will be street

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0: 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I hear my new song with Ella Langley. Jaded. How'd you get so jaded? I hit up Ella. 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
9: You stepped out for your morning jog, except it's not your usual morning jog. 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You feel different. You feel like you have no idea where you are. Audible. Stories that speak to you.
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0: 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And Jordan Davis.
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0: 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It's Cole Wetzel. I hear my new song with Ella Langley. How'd you get so jaded? I hit up Ella. 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
1: Hot and stormy with a high of 89 today in San Antonio. We have that flood watch in effect until tomorrow at 7. For today's rain, it looks like the heaviest will be late morning to early afternoon and then again late tonight.
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1: Good morning.
2: Three, come on.
3: 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One.
1: Hey, good morning, everybody. Hopefully it's not downpouring where you are. It's tough to tell because on my way in, some places it was downpouring and some places it looked dry, like it didn't get a drop of rain all night.
4: It was weird pockets. So what we're going to do, just to be safe, is we're going to play Beat Your Kids super early today so that folks aren't on the road just in case some moisture comes in. So you can wake the kids up at 6:20 and go ahead and play Beat Your Kids from your house.
1: Yeah, if you want to win those SeaWorld Hello Scream tickets. We've also got more money today, $1,000 at 7 and 9.
4: And what's coming up in the dirt?
1: I'll tell you where and when you can watch a Miranda Lambert concert from your toilet.
4: What? All right. It's coming up after Low Cash, I guess.

0: Y100, San Antonio's new country leader. We're Eric and Jenny.
1: You ever have one of those days, Jenny, where you just like forget how to do your job?
0: Is that what's going on with you today?
1: Yeah. It's like all the buttons seem foreign to me. I've never seen them before in my life. I don't know what's happening with my brain.
0: Sometimes, I shouldn't admit this, but sometimes when I'm driving, I'm like, do I know how to drive? Ah! For like a second.
1: I do the exact same thing. All right. Beat Your Kids. I do know how to do that. Beat Your Kids is happening at 6:20 today. It's a game, people. It's a game, and it's parents versus kids at 6:20, right after The Dirt.
0: And right now in The Dirt, watch Miranda Lambert from The Can.
2: Check this out. Here's what's trending. Online now. Let's get The Dirt.
3: May I have some dirt, please?
2: With Eric and Jenny.
0: Or anywhere that you're most comfortable, but we'll get to Miranda Lambert in just a second. Let's start with Dolly Parton. She filmed a commercial for her new coffee brand, Cup of Ambition.
1: Oh, really?
0: Yeah, she filmed it 1 month before she passed away, so it just got released. It had been her dream to launch this coffee line for more than 40 years. You'll remember Cup of Ambition is a lyric from 9 to 5.
1: Cup of Ambition.
0: Exactly. So the coffee line finally got released on September 29th, so just recently, and it was after she passed away. But we do have the commercial. I posted it for you. It's at y100fm.com, right on the homepage. Just scroll down about halfway if you want to watch it. It's pretty cute. She's singing the song. She's looking at herself in the mirror, and then there's a cartoon version of her in the mirror that steals her coffee.
1: Oh, really?
0: It's cute.
1: Oh, my goodness. The fact that she was working right up until she passed away.
0: I know.
1: What a powerhouse. What a force.
0: It sort of looks like all the videos that we got sort of towards the end of her life were filmed the same day because she's got the same eyeshadow on.
1: Yeah, and the same outfit even in a couple of different videos that we've noticed. Yeah.
0: Yeah, so she had like one day where she was really putting in the work. So I imagine she was super tired and exhausted, but you can't tell. At least I can't in the video.
1: She poured herself a cup of ambition.
0: That's true. There you go. I do really want to try the coffee.
1: I do too.
0: If we can order it. John Party. He's like a walking country song right now. He's going through a divorce, right? He's going through a divorce. He's performing and dedicating love songs to his soon-to-be ex-wife.
1: I know. Poor guy.
0: He just got a dog.
1: Really?
0: And he just introduced the dog to his fans, called the dog his new road companion.
1: Aww.
0: Super cute. It's a black and white rat terrier named Scout.
1: A rat terrier.
0: It's pretty cute.
1: That sounds not cute.
0: The word rat, I feel like, is deceiving, but it's a pretty cute little black and white dog.
1: All right. You can see it on the website. See the rat terrier?
0: You can, but that's also coming from someone who had rats as pets growing up.
1: Ew.
0: I think it was super cute.
1: Did you really?
0: Yeah.
1: Ooh, they got little red eyes.
0: They did. They do have little red eyes.
1: Okay.
0: If you want to watch Miranda Lambert from your living room or your toilet, no judgment. She'll be performing tonight at Nashville's newest venue called The Truth. She'll actually be the first act to perform there.
1: Wow.
0: Ever. She's got a new album coming out tomorrow. Big time for Miranda Lambert. Now, the concert that she is performing tonight, it's going to be recorded, and then you can stream it thanks to Amazon starting October 7th.
1: Okay.
0: Anywhere you want, you can watch this Miranda Lambert concert. And if you've got Prime, it's free. You could also watch it on Twitch.
1: Are you a pull out your phone on the toilet person?
0: I'm not. You're not supposed to do that. I read that it's bad for your backside.
1: Really?
0: Like you should just go in there, do what you got to do and get done.
1: No, I'm in there. I'm literally in there for 45 minutes.
0: You're going to have problems with your, you know what?
1: With my what, Jenny? With my what?
0: With your back there. Exit.
1: Speaking of problems, it is going to rain today. It is going to be a wet day. You and I experienced those weird little pockets today.
0: Oh, yeah. Some places it would downpour, and then I'd drive about a mile and a half, and the road looked dry like it hadn't rained all day. So we do have the flood watch that's in effect until at least 7 p.m. tomorrow.
1: Okay.
0: It's hard to tell because it's just weird pockets and scattered storms, but it looks like our

0: Our heaviest rain today is going to be late morning into early afternoon. So hopefully after most people have hit the road coming into
1: Got
0: work.
1: It.
0: And then again, late tonight into tomorrow morning, which will be eventful for you and me, Eric.
1: But I will say, keep your guard up anyway, because it was completely dry. And then I almost had to stop because the downpour was so bad.
0: Mm-hmm.
1: So head on a swivel. Stay safe out there, San Antonio.
2: Coming up next on Eric and Jenny.
0: All right. Wake up those kids. We're going to play Beat Your Kids for your chance to win tickets to SeaWorld Hollow Scream.
1: 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That's the only qualification. You need a kid with you.
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0: Hot and stormy. 89 is the high in San Antonio. For today's rain, it looks like the heaviest will be late this morning into early afternoon and then again late tonight. We have a flood watch until tomorrow at 7 p.m.
2: The dirt spot
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2: Y100 traffic check.
14: Well, we do have a rollover accident right now. Loop 1604 eastbound approaching Highway 281. About a 15-minute delay right now. Stop and go traffic now back from Blanco Road. We have a stall block in the right lane. This is going to be on 410 Frontage Road northbound of Texas 151. That's San Antonio traffic. I'm Alan Craig.
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0: Y100, San Antonio's new country leader. It's Eric and Jenny.
1: And it is time to beat your kids, San Antonio.
0: Yeah, wake up, beat them.
1: It's a game. It's a game. The jingle will explain it all.
2: Beat, beat, beat, beat, beat, beat, beat your kids. Beat, beat, beat, beat, beat, beat, beat your kids. It's just a game. What you think I meant? It's kids versus their parents. Beat, beat, beat, beat, beat, beat, beat your kids.
0: Yeah! We have Nicole and her daughter Aria on the phone.
3: We're right here. You're awake? You ready? She's ready.
0: All right. We'll start with mom today just to give Aria a chance to wake up. Okay. So it's you versus everyone, which means you'll each have a category, and then you'll each have 10 seconds to name as many things in your category as you can. Whoever names the most wins. Are you ready, Nicole and Aria?
3: She's nervous.
0: It's okay. How old is Aria?
4: Seven.
0: Okay, aww. Awesome. We'll start with Nicole. So, Aria, you can watch mom.
1: Okay, 10 seconds will be on the clock. Jenny will give you a category right now related to something going on in the world. You got 10 seconds to name as many things as you can.
3: Okay.
0: We just entered October, which means it's officially spooky season. You have 10 seconds to name as many costumes that you might see on Halloween.
1: Okay, Nicole, focus. Okay. Here we go. 10 seconds.
3: Yeah.
1: Go.
3: Batman, Superman, Harley Quinn, Poison Ivy, Paw Patrol, Minecraft.
0: There was a theme until we got to Paw Patrol.
1: And then she deviated.
0: We got 5 before the buzzer. That's pretty good, Nicole. But I do think Aria has a chance. You ready to pass the phone?
3: You got this.
4: Hi.
1: All right, Aria, you are playing for SeaWorld Hallow Screen tickets going on through November 1st. It's going to be an absolute blast, but you got to beat your mom, okay? You got to get more than how many, Jenny?
0: 5.
1: Got it, Aria?
4: Yes.
1: Okay,
0: Aria, in honor of Halloween, you have 10 seconds to name as many kinds of candy as you can think of.
1: Oh, you got this, Aria. Okay, focus. All you need to do is name more than 5 candies in 10 seconds. Here we go. Go.
4: A lollipop, Jelly Rancher,
3: Chewing gum.
1: Oh, time's up.
0: Ooh, we got 3, which I think means mom wins the SeaWorld ticket.
1: Nicole, you beat your kid.
3: Oh, yay.
1: You woke her up and you beat her.
3: Yep.
1: Congratulations. Y'all enjoy those tickets. You are welcome to take Aria with you to SeaWorld Hall of Scream. Okay, it's a pair of tickets.
3: Of course. She's going to enjoy it.
1: All you have to do to claim them is say, my name is Nicole and I beat my kid.
3: My name is Nicole and I beat my kid.
1: Woo! It never gets old, Jenny. It never gets old.
3: Thank you.
0: You got it. And we're going to play Beat Your Kids again tomorrow for SeaWorld Hallow Scream tickets. That's tomorrow morning at 6:50.
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17: Still working on one accident, overturned. Actually, this is going to be Loop 1604 eastbound approaching Highway 281. A 21-minute delay in the area. Stop-and-go traffic now back from Bitters. We have an accident blocking the right shoulder, 281 southbound at Josephine. That's San Antonio traffic. I'm Alan Craig.
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0: Y100, San Antonio's new country leader. It's Eric and Jenny. I forgot that I wanted to check the police blotter. What do we call that?
1: Yeah, it's a blotter, right? Isn't that what it's called?
0: Yeah, when we were at Zach Top, there was a guy that was super duper drunk. And we were betting how long he would make it, like how many songs before he was kicked out by security.
1: And how many songs was it?
0: It was like three. Like, he got to Zach Top's set. The thing is, he was a happy drunk.
1: Yeah.
0: So he just had his arms in the air and he was flailing about and he was so happy. So for a while it was funny, but then he was like knocking into people, knocking their drinks, and knocking off their hats. So if you were actually next to him in the pit, you probably hated it. But they pull him out of the pit. He's singing and dancing the whole time. My entire section is just watching that guy. I have no idea what Zach Top was doing on stage. They have to bring in backup to like escort him out. When they take him out through the side stage, he flails his arms and knocks over all of the curtains that made up the tunnel going to backstage. He just like took out the walls.
1: Whoa.
0: And then later on, like 10 minutes later, we see police walking down and walking to the back. And I was like, they're arresting him.
1: That guy was a good time.
0: No, he was part of the show, you know?
1: I will say that Zach Top, I've seen him several times. Mm-hmm. And this concert that we just had at Frostbank Center, it was like amateur hour. People were partying.
0: Yeah, somebody else puked in the pit. Like, what was going on?
1: Someone was on a stretcher because they were so drunk they could not walk.
0: What was happening? Did everyone just really need the night out or
1: yes,
0: something?
1: Yes, we all did.
0: Nobody remembered to hydrate.
1: 877-470-5299. Has this ever happened to you?
0: Or like, what's the crazy drunk story that you have? And do you remember it or do your friends have to tell you about it?
1: Yeah, maybe it's like this dude, the epic story of your drunkenness that you don't even remember.
0: I wonder if this guy even knows or remembers that this happened. There's videos all over the internet. I keep seeing them.
1: I remember I partied so hard one time that the bartender charged me three times just to see if I would pay, and I did every time.
0: No.
1: 877-470-5299. What's your crazy epic drunk story, and do you even remember it?
0: I don't have one because I've never been drunk in my life.
1: You're drunk right now. 877-470-5299.
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0: Hot and humid today. Stormy as well. 89 is the high in San Antonio. For today's rain, it looks like the heaviest will be late morning into early afternoon, and then again late tonight into tomorrow. Flood watch in effect until tomorrow at 7 p.m.
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14: Still working on an accident, an overturned accident. This is going to be Loop 1604 eastbound approaching Highway 281. A 21-minute delay in the area. Stop and go traffic now back from Bitters. We have an accident blocking the right shoulder, 281 southbound at Josephine. That's San Antonio traffic. I'm Alan Craig.
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0: Y100, San Antonio's new country leader. It's Eric and Jenny. I wonder if the guy that got crazy drunk at Zach Top and got kicked out listens to us. I mean, he might.
1: That might be him right there on line
0: I
1: 2.
0: I would love it if that guy called up. Do you remember any of that, sir?
1: I love that we opened up the phones to the crazy drunk stories you may or may not remember. And look at the phone lines, Jenny.
0: Wow.
1: Oh, the Y100 family is the best. Let's go right to the phones with your crazy drunk stories.
0: Belinda, do you have a crazy drunk story?
2: I do. So me, my husband, and our friends went to San Antonio for the first time. And I had just got my CNA license.
0: Woo-hoo.
2: And I saw a homeless person passed out on the concrete. And I remember yelling, "It's okay, I'm a CNA. I know CPR." So I got down and tried to do CPR on him. Uh-huh. And he was just passed out.
1: What? He was just sleeping?
2: Yes, he was just sleeping.
0: But like, in your drunken stupor, it was still your instinct to try to help someone.
1: Yeah.
0: That's kind of sweet.
1: That is very sweet.
2: My husband and them was like, "This is so embarrassing." And I was like, "Sorry, but I thought I was doing something good."
1: That's a great story. Oh, thank you. That brings up an interesting point, Jenny. Do you feel like people are the most themselves when they've had a few?
0: I do.
1: Oh, really? So you think angry drunks are naturally angry people,
0: mm-hmm.
1: and happy drunks are naturally more happy?
0: I do think that. Do you not think that?
1: I get really lovey when I drink. What's that say about me?
0: That you're a really lovey person, but you've got a tough exterior because you're afraid to let your feelings
1: out. Yeah, look at this tough exterior of mine. Check out all this toughness.
0: Eric, tell us your crazy drunk story.
3: Yeah, I got so drunk that I don't remember the night that I met my wife.
1: Are you serious?
0: Does she remember? Like, does she remember that night?
3: Was she remembers it, but I just have to kind of pretend remember it.
1: No way. She doesn't know that you don't remember the night you met her?
3: Not really. I mean, I just say, "Oh my gosh, you look so beautiful." And it, you know, I knew that you were the one, but I was just messed up.
1: Oh, and the phone lines are still full of people.
0: I know. We got party people here in San Antonio.
1: Well, we do have stuff to give away. We've got $1,000 going out the door at 7 o'clock. And don't forget to stay safe out there. It is going to get wet throughout the day.

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2: 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Second date update is next. We're getting everything ready. We'll be right back.

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1: Okay, win that cash while we get started on Second Date Update. Somebody left us a voicemail, Jenny. Who is it?
0: Erica wants to be on Second Date Update. Let's take a listen to her voicemail.
2: I'm trying to set up a second date with Nolan. I had to step away and take a call on our date for like 20 minutes. So I need to apologize basically and hopefully get a second chance.
0: 20 minutes.
1: That is a very long call on a date. I don't know if I'd go out with Erica again.
0: If my husband stepped away for 20 minutes while I was at dinner.
1: Okay, it may be extenuating circumstances. We don't know the situation. We'll talk to her next. She's on hold, right?
0: Yeah, we'll talk to Erica next.

0: you know. Yeah. So, and he asked me out. Just
1: okay. This sounds adorable so far. So what do you think went wrong?
0: Okay. So I'm a therapist and he knows that. And I ended up having to take a call from one of my patients because that is my job. I mean, it is my job, but it ended up being like 20 minutes. So I had to leave him at the bar and go outside and take the call. Yeah.
1: Okay. So this was like a patient emergency sort of thing.
0: Yeah. I mean,
2: I get it. For sure. I get it. Still 20 minutes would be a lot if someone were waiting. Right.
1: Yeah.
2: How did you leave Nolan? Like, what did you tell him? Like when you stepped out?
0: I mean, I told him I had to take this and kind of gave him a look. You know, he knows I'm a therapist, so I think he understood that's what it was. And I stepped out, but then when I came back, he didn't leave or anything. But when I came back, he had already paid the tab and was just waiting to say goodbye. Yeah.
1: I mean, it's one thing to know that you're a therapist and another one to be realizing, oh, if I'm in a relationship with you, this is going to happen all the time. Dinners, activities that we go do, date nights, these could all be interrupted.
2: Like if it happened on the first date, odds are this happens frequently is maybe what I would be thinking.
1: Right.
0: Yeah. I don't know. I really want to apologize. You know, I think it's really important for people to, you know, be held to account and you know, take responsibility. And so I just want to apologize.
2: Okay, perfectly fair. So if she was a therapist, right?
1: Yeah, but if you were to go out again, would you be able to mute your phone? Is this something you can do on a date?
0: I mean, I can't really do that. Okay. But it really doesn't happen that often. Most of my clients aren't in crisis. You know, it's not as common. It just was really bad timing, you know?
2: Okay.
1: Yeah, I get it.
2: We're going to do our best to help you out with this one, Erica. Hang on the line. We're going to get a hold of Nolan, and you can listen in. Just stay on mute.
0: Thank you.
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2: Humid today, 89 for a high in San Antonio. For today's rain, it looks like the heaviest will be late this morning into early afternoon, and then again late tonight into tomorrow. Flood watch in effect until tomorrow at 7 p.m.
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6: Still working that one accident. It's an overturned vehicle. Roadway reduced to one lane. Stop and go traffic now back from Bitters. This is going to be Loop 1604 eastbound approaching Highway 281. A 32-minute delay in the area, so plan accordingly. That's San Antonio traffic. I'm Alan Craig.
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1: We've got Erica with us today. She and Nolan had a first date in the Dominion area, and she's a therapist, which he knew. Mm-hmm. And she ended up getting like an emergency call from a patient, so she had to step out from the date and take the call. It took like 20 minutes, which was a long time that Nolan was left by himself. And then when she finally got back to the bar, he paid the check and was just waiting to say bye.
2: Did we miss any of the details, Erica?
3: Nope, that sums it up. Yeah.
2: Okay, I think it's noble what you do, but I can also understand if Nolan doesn't want that sort of lifestyle. But let's call and get to the bottom of it. You mute your phone, listen in secretly while we see what he thinks went wrong, okay?
3: Okay.
4: Hello?
1: Hi, this is Eric and Jenny calling from Y100, and you are on the radio. I'm looking for Nolan.
4: Yeah, this is him.
1: Nolan, we're calling with good news, actually. Somebody that you know nominated you for a prize with our radio station, and you won. So we're offering you an all-expenses-paid second date with Erica.
4: Double no on the Erica thing. No. Yeah, thanks.
2: Oh.
1: Could you tell us why you don't want this?
4: I think Erica knows why, and I don't think I want to share with that stuff on the radio.
2: Well, actually, don't hang up. She really doesn't know why. That's why we're here, trying to hook you two back up again.
4: Man. That date was a big mistake, and I'm not even sure if it was legal, you know? So,
1: what does that mean? You're not sure it was legal?
4: Okay, so like I bumped into this girl after like a year of not seeing her.
2: Right. You know? We heard you knew each other before.
4: We knew each other before because she was my therapist.
1: My therapist.
4: My personal therapist. Like I went to her for therapy, you know?
2: Not
4: like casual my.
2: You didn't stay in contact after that. She's your ex-therapist.
4: Bingo. Yeah. No, I used to go to her for therapy. We had three appointments or something. And that was over a year ago.
1: Okay. And then you didn't see her for like a year and then you bumped into each other and you asked her out?
4: Yeah. Yeah. I mean, like I thought she was beautiful. Don't get me wrong. I saw her as a therapist for all 3 hours or whatever it was. I thought that would be fine. But then we went on the date and she would not stop psychoanalyzing me.
2: Oh, on the date?
1: Wait.
4: Yeah,
1: so
4: dude,
1: wait, this is not about the phone call that she took and left you for a bit?
4: No. What? No, it's because she kept saying stuff like, maybe your fear of commitment is because of what you told me about your dad.
1: Oh, gosh.
2: Oh, no. She would bring up things you said in therapy.
3: I never did that. I did not analyze you. What are you talking about? I would not do that.
4: I'm sorry, what's going on here?
1: Yeah, that's Erica. We were trying to get her a second date, so she's been here listening.
3: You ghosted me. You couldn't even, talk to me?
4: If that date wasn't already a conflict of interest, then this radio crap definitely is. Like, I swear to God, Erica must not care about losing her license.
3: Excuse me? About losing my license? How dare you? I'm not going to lose my license because of you. And I think you need to apologize to me because this is crap. I didn't do anything wrong.
2: Well, hold on.
4: You definitely did things wrong.
2: hold on. Erica, didn't you call us because you wanted to apologize to Nolan and now you're telling him to apologize to you?
3: I didn't know he would be sharing all of this crap and doing this. And this just sounds like he's desperate. Like the time he tried on his mother's underwear.
2: Oh,
4: what the f*** is going on? What the?
3: I remember that. I don't work for you.
4: You did not. You called me and now you are so fired.
2: My goodness.
3: This is on you. I haven't been your therapist.
4: Bro, you are not going to work in this industry anymore. I am reporting your ass. This is crazy, dude.
2: Okay, y'all.
3: This is not okay.
1: Before this goes any further, this feels like not okay.
2: It feels like now we have crossed some legal lines and I think we should probably stop this. Yeah.
3: It's not illegal.
1: Oh, did she hang up?
2: Yeah, she's gone.
1: Okay.
2: Nolan?
1: Well?
2: Did you want to comment on the underwear thing?
4: No, I don't. I don't at all.
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2: Good news, that one wreck cleared out. Loop 1604 eastbound approaching Highway 281. About 11-minute delay still in the area. Slow traffic now back from Hebner Road. We have an accident blocking the off-ramp. Loop 1604 westbound right there at Stone Oak Parkway. That's San Antonio traffic. I'm Alan Craig.
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0: Y100 San Antonio's new country leader. It's Eric and Jenny.
1: Oh my goodness, Jenny. We just had a second date update for the books.
0: I don't know if we should bring it up again because I don't know if what she said was legal.
1: She did it. It was her who did it.
0: Okay.
1: Get the podcast. It's on the Y100 app. You can listen to it. You can go back and listen to any second date update, but it posts right after we get done with second date update.
0: Oh, people in the group chat on the Y100 app are talking about that thing Erica said about Nolan's mom's underwear.
1: Oh, I hate to laugh because it was a major violation of trust.
0: Yeah.
1: Go get the podcast. It's on the Y100 app. Second date update always gets posted there. Okay, right now it's Luke Bryan, Y100.

0: Y100, San Antonio's new country leader. It's Eric and Jenny.
1: Okay, we're about to open up the phones to play You Versus Everyone for All-Star Jam tickets, but only if you can be safe right now.
0: Yeah, I know we do have some weather coming our way and a lot of scattered storms. For me, at least, it was pockets of rain on my drive-in, so yeah. It was completely dry in some areas, like it hadn't rained all night, and then downpour for like 2 minutes in other places where I couldn't see hardly.
1: Yeah, I will say that don't put your guard down. If you're out there on the roads, you never know, because those little pockets have been hitting. I walked out of my door and I go, this is going to be great.
0: Oh, I walked out this morning and it was downpour. See? When I backed out of my garage. But I will say we're expected to get the bulk of the rain late morning into early afternoon. So think 11, 12 o'clock today.
1: Okay. Our friends in the west of us and our friends to the north of us are getting a lot more than we are right here in San Antonio proper.
0: Yeah. I think like the Uvalde area all the way up to Kerrville. It looks like it's getting hit right now, but it is coming our way unless it goes north of us.
1: Right, which we're kind of hoping for. So check in with us on the group chat on the Y100 app. If you get the Y100 app, it says group chat there at the bottom, right in the middle. Tap that. We've asked people to just check in. What's it look like where you are? We're hanging out in the group chat right now. And it's time to open up the phones, Jenny.
0: 877-470-5299.
1: Let's play You Versus Everyone. And keep in mind, there's going to be a contestant on the phone trying to win these tickets. But if they get the answer wrong to their trivia question, caller 10 gets to swoop in and steal the tickets.
0: If you want to go to All Star Jam, call up now. 877-470-5299.
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0: Humid today and stormy. Looking at a high of 89. Looks like our heaviest rain today will be late this morning into early afternoon. And then again late tonight into tomorrow morning. We have that flood watch in effect until tomorrow night at 7.
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11: Defending Trans Texas is something we have to do every day.
10: Radical liberal James Tallarico, for they, them, not you. 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
15: We have a stall block on the left shoulder, I-35 northbound at Ben Zingelman Road, rather causing no delay. Also, wreck did clear out 1604 eastbound approaching Highway 281, only a two-minute delay in the area, which is good news. That's San Antonio traffic. I'm Alan Craig.
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1: It's time to play You Versus Everyone. 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
0: Now, if the contestant gets the one trivia question wrong, caller 10 can steal the All-Star Jam tickets.
1: Yes, and I want to say one thing before we get started, Jenny.
0: Mm-hmm.
1: We are playing this game again, not even 30 minutes from now.
0: Oh.
1: So if you're not the contestant and you're not caller 10, you can play all over again after the dirt coming up next. But let's find our contestant for this round of You Versus Everyone.
2: You.
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0: Hey, Vanessa, do you want to play You Versus Everyone for All-Star Jam tickets?
11: I do.
0: Yay.
1: Anytime somebody finds out they're about to play, I hear the nerves in their voice as soon as they realize it. So you know everyone in San Antonio is rooting against you right now. They want you to fail.
11: Yes, we've been trying for weeks.
1: Okay, well, this is your chance. You are here. You've got to get one trivia question right and you're going, okay?
11: Awesome.
0: Okay, Vanessa, it's International Coffee Day. What brand of coffee used the slogan, "The best part of waking up is blank in your cup"?
11: Oh, it's Folgers.
0: Yes! Yes! You're the winner!
1: Who was in the background helping you out?
0: I heard an assist.
11: I was Levi. Say hi, Levi.
12: Hi.
0: Hi, Levi. Congrats on winning this for Vanessa.
11: He's been trying. He's 10. He's been trying with me.
1: Oh.
0: He's 10. Way to go.
1: I am so happy y'all get to go to All-Star Jam. It is going to be the concert of the year. Jordan Davis, George Burge headlining with some incredible up-and-coming country acts that are going to blow your socks off. Congratulations.
11: Oh, my goodness. I can't believe it. We're so excited.
0: You did it. And don't forget, we're going to do this again and give away more All-Star Jam tickets in less than 30 minutes.

0: Y100, San Antonio's new country leader. We're Eric and Jenny.
1: You ever have one of those days, Jenny, where you just like forget how to do your job?
0: Is that what's going on with you today?
1: Yeah. It's like all the buttons seem foreign to me. I've never seen them before in my life. I don't know what's happening with my brain.
0: Sometimes, I shouldn't admit this, but sometimes when I'm driving, I'm like, do I know how to drive? for like a second.
1: I do the exact same thing. All right, you versus everyone. I know how to do that. I know how to give away All-Star Jam tickets. That's going to happen right after the dirt. We're going to open up the phones.
0: And right now in the dirt, watch Miranda Lambert from The Can.
2: Check this out. Here's what's trending. Online now. Let's get the dirt.
3: May I have some dirt, please?
2: With Eric and Jenny.
0: Or anywhere that you're most comfortable, but we'll get to Miranda Lambert in just a second. Let's start with Dolly Parton. She filmed a commercial for her new coffee brand, Cup of Ambition.
1: Oh, really?
0: Yeah, she filmed it 1 month before she passed away, so it just got released. It had been her dream to launch this coffee line for more than 40 years. You'll remember Cup of Ambition is a lyric from 9 to 5.
1: Cup of Ambition.
0: Exactly. So the coffee line finally got released on September 29th, so just recently, and it was after she passed away. But we do have the commercial. I posted it for you. It's at y100fm.com, right on the homepage. Just scroll down about halfway if you want to watch it. It's pretty cute. She's singing the song. She's looking at herself in the mirror, and then there's a cartoon version of her in the mirror that steals her coffee.
1: Oh, really?
0: It's cute.
1: Oh, my goodness. The fact that she was working right up until she passed away. What a powerhouse. What a just a force.
0: It sort of looks like all the videos that we got sort of towards the end of her life were filmed the same day because she's got the same eyeshadow on.
1: Yeah, and the same outfit even in a couple of different videos that we've noticed. Yeah.
0: Yeah, so she had like one day where she was really putting in the work. So I imagine she was super tired and exhausted. But you can't tell. At least I can't in the video.
1: She poured herself a cup of ambition.
0: That's true. There you go. I do really want to try the coffee.
1: I do too.
0: If we can order it. John Party, he's like a walking country song right now. He's going through a divorce, right? He's going through a divorce. He's performing and dedicating love songs to his soon-to-be ex-wife.
1: I know, poor guy.
0: He just got a dog.
1: Really?
0: And he just introduced the dog to his fans, called the dog his new road companion.
1: Aww.
0: Super cute. It's a black and white rat terrier named Scout.
1: A rat?

0: from your living room or your toilet, no judgment. She'll be performing tonight at Nashville's newest venue called The Truth. She'll actually be the first act to perform there.
1: Wow.
0: Ever. She's got a new album coming out tomorrow. Big time for Miranda Lambert. Now, the concert that she is performing tonight, it's going to be recorded, and then you can stream it thanks to Amazon starting October 7th.
1: Oh.
0: So
1: oh, okay.
0: Anywhere you want, you can watch this Miranda Lambert concert. And if you've got Prime, it's free. You could also watch it on Twitch.
1: Are you a pull out your phone on the toilet person?
0: I'm not. You're not supposed to do that. I read that it's bad for your backside.
1: Really?
0: Like you should just go in there, do what you got to do and get done.
1: No, I'm in there. I'm literally in there for 45 minutes.
0: You're going to have problems with your, you know what?
1: With my what, Jenny?
0: With your back there. Exit.
1: Speaking of problems, it is going to rain today. It is going to be a wet day. You and I experienced those weird little pockets today.
0: Oh, yeah. Some places it would downpour, and then I'd drive about a mile and a half, and the road looked dry like it hadn't rained all day. So we do have the flood watch that's in effect until at least 7 p.m. tomorrow.
1: Okay.
0: It's hard to tell because it's just weird pockets and scattered storms, but it looks like our heaviest rain today is going to be late morning into early afternoon, so hopefully after most people have hit the road coming into
1: work.
0: Got it. And then again, late tonight into tomorrow morning, which will be eventful for you and me, Eric.
1: But I will say, keep your guard up anyway, because it was completely dry. And then I almost had to stop because the downpour was so bad.
0: Mm-hmm.
1: So head on a swivel. Stay safe out there, San Antonio.
2: Coming up next on Eric and Jenny.
0: We've got more All-Star Jam tickets to give away.
1: It's time to open up the phones once again. You versus everyone. But if you miss your trivia question, caller 10 gets to steal your tickets.
0: I don't think the person who plays is going to miss this trivia question.
1: Really?
0: Well, you know what? I don't know. I won't say that. I've been surprised in the past.
1: Ooh, I haven't heard it yet, so I'll get to play along. 877-470-5299 if you want to play You versus Everyone to win All-Star Jam tickets.
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0: Humid today, 89 for a high. Looks like our heaviest rain will be late this morning into early afternoon, and then again late tonight into tomorrow morning. We do have that flood watch in effect until tomorrow night at 7.
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5: Good morning. We do have a stall block in the right lane, 35. It's on the upper level, southbound right after I-10. But we have an accident to report, too. The off-ramp is blocked. This is going to be Loop 1604 westbound right there at Stone Oak Parkway due to the crash on the frontage road. That's San Antonio traffic. I'm Alan Craig.
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1: Everyone in San Antonio right now is listening, and they hate one person. Okay, I won't say hate, but they want them to miss their trivia question because caller 10 gets to swoop in and take these tickets to All-Star Jam if they lose.
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3: everyone.
0: Now, the only way into All-Star Jam is to win. So if you want to see our headliners, George Burge and Jordan Davis, you should be trying to call right now.
1: How cool would that be to see Jordan Davis absolutely free?
0: So cool.
1: He's your number one favorite artist.
0: My number one favorite artist.
1: And George Burge, along with Trey Pendley, Kelsey Hart, Frank Ray, Shane Proffitt, all on one stage.
0: All right, let's go to line one.
1: Whoa.
0: Hello.
4: Hello.
0: Hi.
1: Oh.
0: We came into something eventful.
1: Yeah.
0: Who's this?
1: Are you okay?
4: Yeah, we're fine. We're just trying to get through.
0: You did. You got through.
1: You did it. Calm down. Stop it with the F-bombs, okay? There's kids that listen to this show.
0: All right. What's your name?
4: Joseph.
0: Joseph, we've got your chance to win tickets to All-Star Jam.
1: Joseph, I want you to go to All-Star Jam so bad, and I want you to bring that potty mouth with you, okay?
4: Yes.
1: All right, but you got to use that mouth right now to answer a trivia question. So you know all of San Antonio is rooting against you, right?
4: Oh, I'm sure.
1: All right, focus. Okay, Jenny says this one should be pretty easy.
0: Mm-hmm. I think so. All right, Joseph, today is Manufacturing Day. It's also Model T Day. What company manufactured the Model T?
1: Ooh.
4: Oh, man. Was that Ford?
0: It was Ford. You're the winner.
1: Oh,
4: yeah.
1: All right. You get one curse word. One. Go.
4: Heck yeah.
0: Joyce.
1: Congratulations. You are going to the Y100 DJC Law All-Star Jam presented by City of San Antonio Metro Health.
4: Yeah, I played a couple of times before.
1: You have? You've played You Versus Everyone and lost?
4: Yes, I lost for the Spoonful of Sugar, the Mary Poppins, and the Mullet.
1: Oh, it's redemption. Mullet. It's redemption for you. Okay, congratulations.
4: Sorry, San Antonio. Yeah, I got him.
2: 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The Y100 DJC Law All-Star Jam. 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And
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2: Y100 Traffic Check.
1: Still working on that one accident blocking the off-ramp. This is going to be Loop 1604 westbound right there at Stone Oak Parkway. About a three-minute delay in the area. We have a stall block in the right lane. This is going to be on the upper level, 35, traveling southbound right after I-10. That's San Antonio Traffic. I'm Alan Craig.
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0: Y100, San Antonio's new country leader. It's Eric and Jenny. I forgot that I wanted to check the police blotter. What do we call that?
1: Yeah, it's a blotter, right? Isn't that what it's called?
0: Yeah, when we were at Zach Top, there was a guy that was super duper drunk. And we were betting how long he would make it, like how many songs before he was kicked out by security.
1: And how many songs was it?
0: It was like three. Like he got to Zach Top's set. The thing is, he was a happy drunk.
1: Yeah.
0: So he just had his arms in the air and he was flailing about and he was so happy. So for a while it was funny, but then he was like knocking into people, knocking their drinks and knocking off their hats. So if you were actually next to him in the pit, you probably hated it. But they pull him out of the pit. He's singing and dancing the whole time. My entire section is just watching that guy. I have no idea what Zach Top was doing on stage. They have to bring in backup to like escort him out. When they take him out through the side stage, he flails his arms and knocks over all of the curtains that made up the tunnel going to backstage. He just like took out the walls.
1: Whoa.
0: And then later on, like 10 minutes later, we see police walking down and walking to the back. And I was like, they're arresting him. I
1: felt that guy was a good time.
0: No, he was part of the show, you know?
1: I will say that Zach Top, I've seen him several times. Mm-hmm. And this concert that we just had at Frostbank Center, it was like amateur hour. People were partying.
0: Yeah, somebody else puked in the pit. Like, what was going on?
1: Someone was on a stretcher because they were so drunk they could not walk.
0: What was happening? Did everyone just really need the night out or
1: yes,
0: something?
1: Yes, we all did.
0: Nobody remembered to hydrate.
1: 877-470-5299. Has this ever happened to you?
0: Or like, what's the crazy drunk story that you have? And do you remember it or do your friends have to tell you about it?
1: Yeah, maybe it's like this dude, the epic story of your drunkenness that you don't even remember.
0: I wonder if this guy even knows or remembers that this happened. There's videos all over the internet. I keep seeing them.
1: I remember I partied so hard one time that the bartender charged me three times just to see if I would pay, and I did every time.
0: No.
1: 877-470-5299. What's your crazy, epic, drunk story, and do you even remember it?
0: I don't have one because I've never been drunk in my life.
1: You're drunk right now. 877-470-5299.

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1: High of 89 today in San Antonio. Looks like our heaviest rain will be late this morning into early afternoon, and then again late tonight into tomorrow morning. We have that flood watch in effect until tomorrow night at 7.
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21: Still working at one accident, loop 1604 westbound, the off-ramp to Stone Oak Parkway. About a three-minute delay in the area. Stop and go traffic now back on Boulevardy Road. Also, an accident blocking the right shoulder, I-10 eastbound at loop 410. That's San Antonio traffic. I'm Alan Craig.
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0: Y100, San Antonio's new country leader. It's Eric and Jenny. I wonder if the guy that got crazy drunk at Zach Top and got kicked out listens to us. I mean, he might.
1: That might be him right there on line two.
0: I would love it if that guy called up. Do you remember any of that, sir?
1: I love that we opened up the phones to the crazy drunk stories you may or may not remember. And look at the phone lines, Jenny.
0: Wow.
1: Oh, the Y100 family is the best. Let's go right to the phones with your crazy drunk stories.
0: Jamie, do you have a drunk story?
2: I do. So we were at the rodeo, and of course, you know, during one of the sets or whatever, we took off and we're just walking around and we came back and there were people in our seats. And so we're like, hey, you know, you're in our seats. And they were really inebriated. And so the guy, we were in one of those spots where you had the railing there and then like the steps are down below. The guy just straight up hurdles the railing and falls all the way down to the bottom.
1: What?
2: It was all bloodied up. It was pretty crazy. I think he chose the wrong exit.
0: Oh, my gosh. He just hurtled over the side. That sounds awful.
2: He just
0: awful.
2: Jumped on over, and hopefully I was like, what the hell? And
0: drunk enough to not feel the pain.
1: He's like, last rodeo, San Antonio.
2: Indeed.
0: Belinda, do you have a crazy drunk story?
3: I do. So me, my husband, and our friends went to San Antonio for the first time, and I had just got my CNA license. Woo-hoo. And I saw a homeless person passed out on the concrete, and I remember yelling, it's okay, I'm a CNA, I know CPR, so I got down and tried to do CPR on him, and he was just passed out.
1: What? He was just sleeping?
3: Yes, he was just sleeping.
0: But like, in your drunken stupor, it was still your instinct to try to help someone.
1: Yeah.
0: That's kind of sweet.
1: That is very sweet.
3: My husband and them was like, this is so embarrassing. And I was like, sorry, but I thought I was doing something good.
1: That's a great story. Oh, thank you. That brings up an interesting point, Jenny. Do you feel like people are the most themselves when they've had a few?
0: I do.
1: Oh, really? So you think angry drunks are naturally angry people,
0: mm-hmm.
1: and happy drunks are naturally more happy?
0: I do think that. Do you not think that?
1: I get really lovey when I drink. What's that say about me?
0: That you're a really lovey person, but you've got a tough exterior because you're afraid to let your feelings
1: out. Yeah, look at this tough exterior of mine. Check out all this toughness.
0: Eric, tell us your crazy drunk story.
4: Yeah, I got so drunk that I don't remember the night that I met my wife.
1: Are you serious?
0: Does she remember, does she remember that night?
4: Was she remembers it, but I just have to kind of pretend remember it.
1: No way. She doesn't know that you don't remember the night you met her?
4: Not really. I mean, I just say, oh my gosh, you look so beautiful. And it, you know, I knew that you were the one, but I was just messed up.
1: Oh, and the phone lines are still full of people.
0: I know. We've got party people here in San Antonio.
1: But we do have stuff to give away. We've got $1,000 going out the door at 9 o'clock. And don't forget, it's going to get wet today. So stay safe out there.

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1: 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The word is fate. It's all thanks to Gama's Law Cares.
2: Fate. 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
1: Yes. Because I did something bad in a previous life.
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0: I do believe in fate.
1: You do?
0: I do. I feel like everything's already been planned out for you.
1: Oh, that's no fun. If it's all been planned out for me.
0: You don't know what it is.
1: I guess it is a mystery to me, huh? 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

0: 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It's Eric and Jenny, and we want to give you $1,000. 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
1: F-A-T-E. 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

0: Antonio's new country leader. We're Eric and Jenny.
1: Okay, I've got the Doppler radar pulled up.
0: Okay.
1: And it seems like there's a lot of San Antonio getting rained on right now.
0: Oh, if that's you, be careful while driving.
1: Yes, and check in with us. Let us know where you are in San Antonio, and if you are getting a little wetness, let's keep everybody aware of what's going on in the city right now. You could do that through the Y100 app. We've got a new function.
0: It's called the chat function. It's right on the bottom in the middle. All you got to do is type in your name or whatever name you want to go by, and then you can start chatting. You don't need to sign up for anything. We've been there all morning.
1: Yeah, we hang out there, especially in the 9 o'clock hour when we're cranking up a lot more music. Mm-hmm. We sit there and chat with everybody in the group chat.
0: Got to say hello to Amato. Hello to Nate, the car wash guy.
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0: Looking at a high of 90 today in San Antonio. Looks like our heaviest rain will be late this morning into early afternoon, and then again late tonight into tomorrow morning. We have that flood watch in effect until tomorrow night at 7.
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14: Defending trans Texans is something we have to do every day.
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0: Tucker Wetmore on Y100, San Antonio's new country leader. We're Eric and Jenny. Tucker Wetmore headlined All-Star Jam last year, right before he went on vacation with his friends and fell in love with Ella Langley.
1: Allegedly. Maybe we had something to do with it. Maybe we got him in the mood for love.
0: Maybe.
1: He was so good at All-Star Jam last year.
0: Incredible.
1: And we have amazing artists this year. Your number one favorite artist.
0: Yes, Jordan Davis. Isn't that awesome?
1: And George Burge. They are the headliners this year. Mm-hmm. But then opening up will be Trey Pendley, Kelsey Hart, Frank Ray, Shane Proffitt. Now, I have seen Frank Ray a couple of times. Mm-hmm. That dude's voice and his energy might not be matched by anybody on this stage. I will say that now.
0: Do you think he's going to be the guy next year that people are going to be like, I can't believe I got to see Frank Ray?
1: I think so. I think all of them. Kelsey Hart too, though. Come on.
0: You can win tickets tomorrow morning at 8:50 to All-Star Jam.

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Antonio's new country leader, Y100. Good morning. I'm Christy Brooks. Thank you so much for having us on. We have got your money, $1,000 up for grabs right at 11 o'clock. 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
1: All right, let's talk about this weather. 90% chance of showers today. Just because it's not raining right now, do not think it's not going to rain. That's what the weather people are saying to us. We're under a flood watch until 7 o'clock tomorrow night.
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Let's talk a little bit more about this weather. 90% chance of thunderstorms today. We are under a flood watch until 7 o'clock tomorrow night. Now, as I look out my window, it's currently not raining in the medical center. I know Kerrville, Fredericksburg, they were getting some really heavy rain this morning. They're saying for San Antonio proper, like our area,

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0: 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Y100 weather.
1: 90% chance of thunderstorms today. If it's not raining where you are right now, it's probably going to be later, under a flood watch until 7 o'clock tomorrow night.
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0: 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Traffic through Dallas, Austin, and San Antonio. Now her traffickers are in prison because Ken Paxton put them there. 40 years for the trafficker, 20 years for the woman who posted the ads online. The human trafficking and organized crime unit that locked them up, Ken Paxton built it. 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
15: Hey, it's Brody. We'll see you Saturday afternoon from 2 to 4 at Boot Barn, 281 near San Pedro and Bitters. 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
4: 90% chance of thunderstorms today. Under a flood watch until 7 o'clock tomorrow night. This is actually a cool front that is blowing in. Temperatures are going to drop as that rain moves in.
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0: about James Tallarico. Tallarico said,
1: defending trans Texans is something we have to do every day.
0: Tallarico supported using taxpayer dollars for sex change surgeries on young children, claimed denying your child's gender identity is abusive, said the trans community needs abortion care too, and even called Jesus a radical feminist and said God is non-binary.
1: Defending trans Texans is something we have to do every day.
0: But it gets worse. James Tallarico voted to allow biological men access to women's bathrooms in schools and for biological boys to play in girls' sports, saying some things are more important than fair competition in sports.
1: Defending trans Texans is something we have to do every day.
0: Radical liberal James Tallarico, for they, them, not you. Texas PAC is responsible for the content of this advertising, paid for by Texas PAC, not authorized by any candidate or candidates committee. 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
1: Jessica, are you ready to play You versus Everyone for these All-Star Jam tickets?
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1: All right, here's your question. It is National Walk Your Dog Month. True or false, dogs' noses are similar to human fingerprints in that everyone's are different. True or false? Every dog's nose is different, basically. True or false?
2: That is true.
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2: Yay!
1: 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You've got your tickets to the Y100 DJ C Law All-Star Jam October the 28th at the Tobin Center. Congratulations.
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1: 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We got another chance for you to win coming up at the end of the 1 o'clock hour. Right now, Cody Johnson, horseback on Y100.
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0: 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And Jordan Davis.
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0: it's Cole Wetzel, and hear my new song with Ella Langley, Jaded. How'd you get so jaded? I hit up Ella. We got on it. It didn't take us very long to get it whooped, and it turned out to be a really cool tune.
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0: 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Starring George Burt. And Jordan Davis.
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2: We are now under a flash flood warning until 7 o'clock tonight. It is raining here in the medical center, and just because the rain lets up doesn't mean it's gone. 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

San Antonio's new country leader. Good afternoon. I'm Christy Brooks. Under a flash flood warning until 7 o'clock tonight. Every time I look at the radar, it's completely different. We'll keep you posted as this weather continues throughout the day.

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11: Defending trans Texans is something we have to do every day.
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100. 90% chance of thunderstorms, and they meant it. It is currently raining here in the medical center and different areas all over San Antonio. Just because it's not raining where you are right now, if it is not raining, doesn't mean it's not going to rain. And if it lets up everywhere, don't be surprised if it starts again tonight. That is what they are saying. This system, it kind of disappears from the radar and then it comes back and there's stuff building behind it. So just be aware. No reason to cause alarm. Just be aware. Remember, turn around. Don't drown. Don't try to drive through high water. This coming from a girl who grew up in the flooded plains of Houston. Seriously, don't try it. You won't make it.

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1: We are now under a flash flood warning until 7 o'clock tonight. Tomorrow, this rain is going to continue, and we're under a flood watch until 7 tomorrow.
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0: Russell Dickerson. 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

100, San Antonio's new country leader. Brody coming in. He has got $1,000 at 4 o'clock. He's got those All-Star Jam tickets coming up next hour, and he'll keep you updated on the weather. All-Star Jam artist Kelsey Hart now live with you. Have a great day. Stay safe. Turn around. Don't drown. Remember, stay dry. Yeah.

0: 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Born in Texas. Military City strong.
1: Howdy, everybody. 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
4: Everybody seems to be a weather expert today, but here's what's going on. Flash flood warning continuing the rest of the day. All the usual spots are filling up already. We're going to see rain the rest of the day. If you're already at home, just stay there. It's cool.
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6: 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From leading high-profile legal battles as Texas Attorney General to securing a blockbuster primary victory, Ken Paxton has reshaped the political landscape of the Lone Star State. Backed by a powerful populist movement, Paxton has built his career on aggressive state litigation, conservative policy fights, and challenging federal authority. Now locked in one of the most closely watched and fiercely contested Senate showdowns in the country, he remains a defining force in modern American conservative politics. How will the high-stakes Texas Senate race shake out? Don't just guess. 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

0: James Tallarico. 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
1: defending trans Texans is something we have to do every day.
0: Tallarico supported using taxpayer dollars for sex change surgeries on young children, claimed denying your child's gender identity is abusive, said the trans community needs abortion care too, and even called Jesus a radical feminist and said God is non-binary.
1: Defending trans Texans is something we have to do every day.
0: But it gets worse. James Tallarico voted to allow biological men access to women's bathrooms in schools and for biological boys to play in girls' sports, saying some things are more important than fair competition in sports.
1: Defending trans Texans is something we have to do every day.
0: Radical liberal James Tallarico, for they, them, not you. Texas PAC is responsible for the content of this advertising, paid for by Texas PAC, not authorized by any candidate or candidates committee. TexasPAC.org.
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8: 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Traffic check.
9: We have a flooding closure going on right now in the lower level of I-35 northbound between I-10 and going to the lower and upper level split of I-35. All traffic is going to have to be forced onto the upper level to get through the area. You're also going to see 2 left lanes blocked off on I-10 eastbound approaching Crossroads Boulevard with a 2-minute delay. Stop and go traffic is back to UTSA Boulevard. That's San Antonio traffic. I'm William Shotwell.
8: 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From San Antonio to Seguin.
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1: David, let's try to get you these All-Star Jam tickets, okay?
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1: We're doing a little Texas San Antonio trivia. You get this correct, you're going to All-Star Jam. Here we go. There's creatures here in Texas that can detect when rain is on the way. They'll actually start getting louder. Which animal gets louder when there's rain coming? Is it an armadillo? Is it a chupacabra? Is it a frog? Or is it a rattlesnake? It's a frog. That's right. David, you're going to All-Star Jam. Was that too easy or what?
2: That was pretty easy.
1: 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Whatever. We'll see you at the Y100 DJ C-Law All-Star Jam presented by Force Sports Center. More tickets coming up.
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25: A new accident right now causing a 15-minute delay on I-10 eastbound approaching Scenic Loop Road. It looks like the left lane is going to be blocked off with stop-and-go traffic back to all the way to Johns. And then you're also going to see some flooding blocking two lanes, so use some caution on Highway 90 westbound approaching Couples. That's San Antonio Traffic. I'm William Shotwell.
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100, San Antonio's new country leader, Brody with you. We are commercial free for the next hour to get you home. We have that $1,000 coming up in about three or four songs here at 4 o'clock. We'll do that. And conditions seem to be improving here in the medical center. 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
0: 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The second time was with a cop telling me to put them up. 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
4: Looks like more rain for the next couple of hours, and then it should clear up a little bit. Flash flood warning until tonight at 7, and then flash flood watch until tomorrow night at 7.
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23: Looking right now on Highway 90 westbound approaching Couples, we do have high water blocking off two lanes, so use some caution, causing a 10 to 12 minute delay back to follow the way to I-35. We also have a new accident being reported in the left lane of Loop 410 westbound approaching Roosevelt. That's a 25 minute inconvenience backed up from I-37. That's San Antonio Traffic. I'm William Shotwell.
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0: Brody.
1: All right, welcome to Hey Brody. Today we heard from Maddie over in Stone Oak. She said, "Hey Brody, before getting serious with this guy I met online, I posted his picture in a Facebook group asking if anybody knew him. Nobody had anything bad to say. Then somebody sent him a screenshot and he canceled our next date.
2: Ooh.
1: He says I invited strangers to judge him before giving him a chance. I thought I was doing what single women have to do now. Did I cross a line?" Well, Maddie, if there's anything you need to know, you always need to start at the source. Like, did he give you a reason to not trust him?
2: Exactly.
1: But now he has a reason to not trust you. You see how quick things can change? And I know that Facebook group, guys can't see it. Getting access is like finding the Holy Grail. Regardless, the internet and what other people think has nothing to do with y'all. So now it's time for a little damage control on your part. That's if he even wants to see you anymore. This is going to require one of those long, usually uncomfortable talks. But if y'all can both put everything on the table, then you might just have a chance. The important thing to remember is posting stuff like that online, it's juvenile, it's immature. If you want to be taken seriously, talk with your partner, act like an adult, and maybe things will amount to something, you know? Good luck, you two crazy kids. I'm here to help you solve all your problems. You got something for me? Head over to Hey Brody, Y100FM.com, or the Y100 app. Let me know what's going on, and we'll talk about it here on the show.

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1: Hey, girl. Oh, now. You know you got it.

0: 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Work is done. Let's hope traffic is light.
1: So you're telling me there's a chance?
0: Yeah! Of the commercial-free ride home with Brody.
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1: Jose, let's get you into All-Star Jam. You ready?
2: Yes, sir.
1: Okay, we got a little San Antonio rain-related trivia question for you. It's multiple choice, of course. When rainy weather keeps San Antonians inside, which of these foods is the most popular delivery order? Okay? Candy, candy canes, candy corns, pizza, or tacos? What is it, Jose?
2: I would say pizza.
1: Oh, my gosh. Jose, it's tacos, dude. It's tacos.
2: No!
1: Oh!
2: I'm like, well, nobody delivers tacos. Everybody always delivers pizza.
1: It is tacos by a mile. It's San Antonio. Come on, Jose.
2: I know. My bad.
1: It's all good, man. But, hey, let's take caller number 10 right now, 877-470-5299. You're going to the Y100 DJ C-Law All-Star Jam.

0: Y100, Stephanie, you are number 10. You are going to All-Star Jam. You are the winner.
1: Yay.
0: What's going on today?
1: Nothing. Just trying to get some food before this rain hits again.
0: Okay. I hear you. Did you hear that question that we just did?
1: Yes.
0: Did you know it was tacos? Were you screaming tacos?
1: Yes. I was telling them tacos. It's San Antonio. You have to know it's tacos.
0: I'm saying. I was shocked. I was ready to give them the tickets, and then I'm like, oh, pizza. Oh, my gosh. Anyway, works out good for you. We will see you with the Y100 DJ C-Law All-Star Jam presented by City of San Antonio Metro Health. We still got lots of tickets to go around.

0: 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The Y100 DJC Law All-Star Jam, October 28th at the Tobin Center with Trey Pedley, Frank Ray, Shane Prophet, and Kelsey Hart. Starring George Burns and Jordan Davis.
1: Yes, I got two songs.
0: Remember, you can't buy these tickets. 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
2: Rain should be clearing up by about 7, and there is a flood warning until 7. Flood watch until tomorrow night at 7, and as far as tomorrow goes, expect rain like all day again.
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17: We still have an accident right now causing some problems on I-10 westbound approaching Highway 46. It's a 20 to 25 minute delay with the right lane blocked off. Expect stop and go traffic to be backed all the way to exit 610. That's San Antonio traffic. I'm William Shotwell.
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Big shout out to our buddy Zach Top. Not only did he have a great time celebrating his birthday here last weekend, he just found out that his song, I Never Lie, you know, Sleep Like a Baby, just went 4 times platinum. And he's got 3 other songs on top of that that also just went platinum.

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0: Y100 traffic check.
20: We still have an accident right now causing some problems on I-10 westbound approaching Highway 46. It's a 20 to 25 minute delay with the right lane blocked off. Expect stop and go traffic to be backed up all the way to exit 610. That's San Antonio traffic. I'm William Shotwell.
0: 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Y100. Born in Texas. Military city strong. 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Y100.

100, San Antonio's new country leader. Brody with you. Been having a great afternoon being a meteorologist. It's not too hard. Looks like most of the rain is like southeast of town now. We still have that flood warning until 7 tonight. And, you know, if you see a bunch of water on

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Been watching all the conditions, and I think everything's going to be just right for us to make this official announcement probably tomorrow afternoon. 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
1: Looks like we're going to still see a lot of rain through the weekend. Flood warning until 7 tonight, and then flood watch until tomorrow night at 7.
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23: Looking at I-10 eastbound, the connector ramp northbound I-37 does have a lot of water on it. Currently flooding. It looks like this could be a brake tap 2 to get through. An accident only allowing the left lane to get by on the front road of Loop 410 northbound approaching 151 is going to back you up 5 minutes. Backed up all the way to Timber Creek Drive. That's San Antonio traffic. I'm William Shotwell.
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18: Looking at I-10 eastbound, the connector ramp northbound I-37 does have a lot of water on it, currently flooding. It looks like this could be a break tap 2 to get through. An accident only allowing the left lane to get by on the frontage of Loop 410 northbound approaching 151 is going to back you up 5 minutes, backed up all the way to Timber Creek Drive. That's San Antonio traffic. I'm William Shotwell.
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Y100 DJ C-Law All-Star Jam artist Jordan Davis right there. Brody getting out of here. You have a great night. Great news. Tomorrow, got your shot at that $1,000 all day. We also have All-Star Jam tickets all day. And we have All-Star Jam tickets again all weekend. We'll see you tomorrow.

CYY San Antonio. Y-100, born deep in the heart of Texas. Military City Strong, San Antonio's new country leader. Y-100.